0: amazing. 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

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Dreams and ideas should not be the same thing. You waited, smiling for this. 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

0: Don't build hope on something broken. 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I am not cartoon. 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I might just leave soon.
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1: RFK.

I'm proud of you, boy. Look how far you came. 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
0: and my teachers, my classmates, waking up in the morning.
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